Boing, boom, chuck. Boing, boom, chuck. Boing, boom, chuck. Boing, ping, boom, chuck. Ping, boing, ping, boom, chuck. Ping, boing.

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boing ping, boom, chak chak ping, boing ping, boom, chak chak ping, boing ping, boom, chak chak ping, boing ping, boom, chak chak ping, boing ping, boom, boom, chak chak ping, boing ping, boom, chak chak ping, boing ping, boom, chak chak ping, boing ping, boom, chak boing boing boing boom chak boom boing boom boom boom boom chak boing chak boom chak

0: Well, what you say, baby? You look ready as Mr. Freddy this black. How about you and me going spinning at the track?
1: What's that, homie? If you think I'm going dancing on a dime, your clock is ticking on the wrong time.
0: Well, what's your pleasure, treasure? You call the plays, I'll dig the ways.
1: Hey, Daddy-o, I'm not so crude as to drop my mood on a square from way back. I'm in there and have to dig life with Father, and I mean Father Slack.
0: Well, baby, your play gives my wig a solid flip. You snap the whip, I'll make the trip.
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1: 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In bed? 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
1: Oh, baby.

0: Well, I told you that I love you, I told you that I care, but you're jealous as a kid, think I'm having an affair. Kitty, I cannot handle it. I'm at the drop from under this man's lock and key, so I can be a diva.
1: A grand diva. Let's go to Paris. Let's go to Jamaica.
0: Jamaica?
1: Yeah,

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